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0: you make me laugh.
1: When I was 9, my grandpa and I were out fishing on his boat when a large wave knocked him overboard. 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

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Tell me who you're loyal to.

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0: 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Get open! Come on, go for it! Wake up! 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Oh, come on, use your head! 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
1: That's what we all want.
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1: 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Word to Fife, Q-Tip, Ali and Jerobi. 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
1: All right. Good morning, everybody. How are we doing today? Retro Rewind.
2: I'm doing great.
1: Hello, Zach.
3: Hi.
1: You ready to travel back in time, boys?
2: Yes, Bubba.
1: Yeah.
2: Yes, I am.
1: Yeah, baby. Topping our little undescript time machine here.
2: Sure, yes, sir.
1: Yes, sir.

0: We hit a telephone pole. We gotta find out where we are, man.
1: Whoa.
0: Where are we?
1: Whoa.
2: Well, you guys good? Y'all just got here. I just saw y'all just fall from the sky. Who are y'all?
0: Where are we?
2: This is California.
0: What year is it?
2: It's 1944. Y'all guys are in Long Beach. What y'all 44? Doing here?
0: 44?
2: Whoa, 1944. Man, I have PTSD. It's 1994. What y'all doing here?
0: 94? 94?
3: I'm serious, dude. What y'all doing here? Hey, baby.

0: regulators. We regulate any stealing of his property. We're good, too. But you can't be any geek off the street. Gotta be handy with the steel, if you know what I mean. Earn your keep.
1: Regulators!

0: Dang, guys. Y'all two don't even look like y'all from here. What year are y'all from?
1: 2026.
2: 2026, man.
0: Man, do we have flying cars yet?
1: No.
2: No.
0: Man.
2: Unfortunately, we don't have flying cars, but we do have time machines.
0: Time machines. So how do you guys enjoy our music from our era?
2: We still listen to it in 2026. Huh. But it's nice to hear it when it was new. People actually still talk about it.
0: Huh. So who are the upcoming rapists in 2026?
2: We're just going to go ahead and go to the next song.

0: What would be the situation when you so-called gank someone?
1: Wait me for some people to leave. I got another trick up my sleeve. Step with pep to the back of the house, looked in. All the lights are out.

0: All right, and we're back once again.
1: I feel like our era of music is better than yours.
0: I do agree. What about you? What about you, Zach?
2: Nah.
3: What do you mean, nah?
2: Nah.
0: Nah, you think 2026 has it better?
2: Mm-hmm.
0: Unfortunately, I disagree.
1: I have really? I heavily disagree.
2: Some of the greatest rap albums came out in the 2000s and 2010s.
1: And 90s.
2: The Carter 3, To Pimp a Butterfly, Good Kid, Mad City, Alfredo by Freddie Gibbs.
1: Nothing beats that old feel, you know? You feel me?
2: I guess.
1: You putting down what I'm putting up?
0: Mr. Man from the 90s. Anything you want to send us off with?
1: I think I'm going to send you guys off with a little gift. I think I'm going to send you guys off with Crossroads by Bone Thugs and Harmony. Now get back on your guys' weird little alien ship thing.
0: We got to get back to 2026, Zach. Our show's over.
2: Yeah, sadly.
1: Snap back to reality.
0: Bye-bye.
1: Oop, there goes gravity.

0: Hello, everyone. Good morning, WBDG family. Like I said, station of variety. How are we all doing on this wonderful morning?
1: Amazing.
2: I'm tired.
0: Yeah, it's supposed to be my show right now. I still haven't come up with the name. I'll gladly take any requests. Able Blood Hour. Okay, let's go with that. So it's gonna
3: Able Blood Hour.
0: It's Able Blood Hour. Where
4: it's
0: I just
4: not even an hour. It's like 45 minutes.
0: It's like 45 minutes, but
2: it's
0: close
2: able
0: enough.
2: Able Blood 45
0: it's close.
2: Minutes.
4: Able minutes.
0: 40 Able minutes. Sure, why not?
4: It's Able time.
0: Able Blood minutes. Able Blood minutes. I'll go with that.
4: It's Able.
0: But
4: time.
0: Yeah.
2: I'm Able.
0: On my show, I just play a bunch of usually electronic or more I guess underground music. It's kind of corny saying that, but it's the best I can describe it. Yeah, but then no, I'm genuinely considering putting Netspin on here.
2: Oh my god.
0: What do you mean, please don't? You haven't listened to a single Netspin song. Alright.
4: Hold on.
0: Up next after this drop in, we got Still Going by Crimes.
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1: Hello.
0: How are we doing today?
2: It's so much better laying down here without a pillow.
0: Get to straighten your back.
3: This senior stuff is really humbling.
0: They kicking your butt?
3: I just applied to Ball State.
2: I can't remember the last time I turned in anything.
0: I'm really stressed as a junior. It's like, it's not like as bad as I thought it was going to be, but at the same time, it still kind of sucks.
3: It only gets worse. It gets so much harder.
0: So excited. So looking forward
3: to it.
0: But
3: then you get a really easy year.
0: Yeah. Not as many classes.
3: Senior year is so easy.
0: Yeah.
3: Senior year is so
0: easy. It's just like the adult stuff you have to do.
3: It's just really emotional.
0: With it.

0: Say Wallahi, bro.
1: Say Wallahi. Hi, Jasper. Jasper just walked in. We're on air.
0: This is emotional, dude.
2: Hi.
3: What happened?
0: Oh, my God. I just applied to Ball State.
3: Like, just right now?
0: Like, in Impact, I applied to Ball State.
3: Well, I haven't started any of my applications yet.
0: I mean, I didn't apply, but I like the application. I
1: yeah.
0: I just have to overlook it. Oh, my God.
1: It's going to be stressful, but it's only up from here.
0: It's real, dude.
2: Yep.
1: Stuff's getting real.
2: I'm going to try and apply for ISU.
1: I don't know where I want to apply. I mean, I'm only a junior, so I have time.
2: I mean, right.
0: You have time to figure out.
2: I'm not even entirely sure. I need to look deeper into them.
0: I'm not even entirely sure I'm going to go to college, but I'm still going to apply.
1: Yeah. Just in case.
2: Thinking about Butler, ISU, Purdue.
0: Butler's so expensive, dude.
2: I know. You don't need to tell me again.
1: I might just go to IU like my mom.
2: Yeah, Butler's a little bit of a reach. ISU is where I'd prefer to go, and maybe Purdue is like...
0: I think Isaac goes to ISU.
2: Yeah.
0: I think that's...
2: I'm pretty sure he does.
0: Or Lily. I think Lily goes to ISU, too.
2: Mm-hmm.
0: But other than that, I don't...
2: I don't want to be that type of person, but I might look into Purdue, because that's where Gray is going.
0: Oh.
1: I might go to Ivy Tech, like Sophie's doing.
0: The only reason I'm looking into Ball State is because friends are going.
2: Yeah.
1: Yeah.
0: It's the only place I actually
2: I mean, like,
0: want
2: a lot of these colleges have really good communications and theater courses, which that's why I'm so confused on which one I want to go to, because they're
0: all
2: good.
0: Ball State has a really good radio program, apparently.
2: Yeah, didn't they take Rose Holman's radio station?
0: Yeah. Ball State has a really good radio program, mm-hmm. a really good theater program,
2: good theater.
0: Too. I'm actually majoring in theater tech.
1: I don't know what I'm going to
0: I think it's actually called BFA is what it's called.
2: Yeah.
0: Something like that.
1: All right. Next up, we have Heal by Monsta X.
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4: 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Ben Davis, touchdown.
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0: We loved him in Family Ties. We cheered him in Teen Wolf. And we revered him in Back to the Future. Now, Michael J. Fox is back, encouraging fellow fighters of Parkinson's disease to take the future into their own hands. In his most spirited and courageous role ever, this inspirational screen icon vows never to give up until a cure is found. Optimism. 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
1: See that girl? There's just something about her. 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

0: But have you ever met Jenny, Jenny, Jenny? 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

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Blindsided, addicted. 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
0: 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I'm IHSAA Commissioner Paul Knighty.
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She'll be alright. 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She will save herself this time. And in fact, tonight, she did confirm. The cold never lasts, my darling. 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
1: you. 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
1: For 2 agonizing years, she worried about being caught by the Nazis.
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1: 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Hope. 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
1: Without enough officials, JV and freshman games are being rescheduled or canceled. Even varsity sports like softball and soccer are being impacted.
0: Without officials, student-athletes miss the opportunity to learn and grow. Schools don't get the chance to compete. Communities don't have a place to gather as one. That's why we need your help. I'm Brian Lewis, Assistant Commissioner of the IHSAA, and I oversee contest officials in Indiana.
1: And I'm Carmen Hawk, and I've been officiating high school sports for the IHSAA for over 25 years. Without officials, there are no high school sports, period.
0: Fans, this is it. 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